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0: 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In a one-way direction.
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1: 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You say hello and I don't reply. Got my own friends, you got yours. You don't know me anymore. I'm on the way up. Look at the ground, I won't wait. Not coming down from this.
2: Got a new vibe with this.